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4: Hey, good Friday evening to you, Heartland. We are monitoring the track of Isaias, and looks like it's going to move a little farther east now, so our impacts this weekend will be minimal. For tonight, we'll see mostly clear skies, temperatures falling through the 60s during the evening hours. We'll bottom out in the mid-upper 50s by the time you wake up with cloud cover. We'll see a few scattered light rain showers and breezy conditions Saturday with highs in the mid-70s. As you head towards Sunday, the clouds will give way to partly sunny skies, highs in the lower to middle 80s. From the KFES 12 First Alert Weather Center, this is Chief Meteorologist Grant Dade. Enjoy your weekend.

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8: Hey, good Friday evening to you, Heartland. We are monitoring the track of Isaias, and looks like it's going to move a little farther east now, so our impacts this weekend will be minimal. For tonight, we'll see mostly clear skies, temperatures falling through the 60s during the evening hours. We'll bottom out in the mid-upper 50s by the time you wake up with cloud cover. We'll see a few scattered light rain showers and breezy conditions Saturday with highs in the mid-70s. As you head towards Sunday, the clouds will give way to partly sunny skies, highs in the lower to middle 80s. From the KFES 12 First Alert Weather Center, this is Chief Meteorologist Grant Dade. Enjoy your weekend.

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1: Hey, good Friday evening to you, Heartland. We are monitoring the track of Isaias, and looks like it's going to move a little farther east now, so our impacts this weekend will be minimal. For tonight, we'll see mostly clear skies, temperatures falling through the 60s during the evening hours. We'll bottom out in the mid-upper 50s by the time you wake up with cloud cover. We'll see a few scattered light rain showers and breezy conditions Saturday with highs in the mid-70s. As you head towards Sunday, the clouds will give way to partly sunny skies, highs in the lower to middle 80s. From the KFES 12 First Alert Weather Center, this is Chief Meteorologist Grant Dade. Enjoy your weekend.

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day, Potts Farm was a place to go. 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
2: Hey, good Friday evening to you, Heartland. We are monitoring the track of Isaias, and looks like it's going to move a little farther east now, so our impacts this weekend will be minimal. For tonight, we'll see mostly clear skies, temperatures falling through the 60s during the evening hours. We'll bottom out in the mid-upper 50s by the time you wake up with cloud cover. We'll see a few scattered light rain showers and breezy conditions Saturday with highs in the mid-70s. As you head towards Sunday, the clouds will give way to partly sunny skies, highs in the lower to middle 80s. From the KFES 12 First Alert Weather Center, this is Chief Meteorologist Grant Dade. Enjoy your weekend.

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0: country, am I in?
1: 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It's 5 o'clock somewhere.
0: It's always on 5 in Margaritaville, come to think of it.
1: Yeah, I heard that.
0: You've been there, haven't you?
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3: Hey, good Friday evening to you, Heartland. We are monitoring the track of Isaias, and looks like it's going to move a little farther east now, so our impacts this weekend will be minimal. For tonight, we'll see mostly clear skies, temperatures falling through the 60s during the evening hours. We'll bottom out in the mid-upper 50s by the time you wake up with cloud cover. We'll see a few scattered light rain showers and breezy conditions Saturday with highs in the mid-70s. As you head towards Sunday, the clouds will give way to partly sunny skies, highs in the lower to middle 80s. From the KFES 12 First Alert Weather Center, this is Chief Meteorologist Grant Dade. Enjoy your weekend.

some way. Girl, you'll realize that you've been blind. Yes, darling, I know you're gonna need me again. It's just a matter of

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4: Hey, good Friday evening to you, Heartland. We are monitoring the track of Isaias, and looks like it's going to move a little farther east now, so our impacts this weekend will be minimal. For tonight, we'll see mostly clear skies, temperatures falling through the 60s during the evening hours. We'll bottom out in the mid-upper 50s by the time you wake up with cloud cover. We'll see a few scattered light rain showers and breezy conditions Saturday with highs in the mid-70s. As you head towards Sunday, the clouds will give way to partly sunny skies, highs in the lower to middle 80s. From the KFES 12 First Alert Weather Center, this is Chief Meteorologist Grant Dade. Enjoy your weekend.

Not sure if this next song is an MP3, CD, cassette, 8-track, or record. Because it's been all of those things. 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

The devil went down to Georgia. He was looking for a soul to steal. He was in a bind because he was way behind and he was willing to make a deal. When he came across this young man sawing on a fiddle and playing it hot, and the devil jumped up on a hickory stump and said, "Boy, let me tell you what. I guess you didn't know it, but I'm a fiddle player too. And if you'd care to take a dare, I'll make a bet with you. Now you play pretty good fiddle, boy, but give the devil his due. 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
4: Hey, good Friday evening to you, Heartland. We are monitoring the track of Isaias, and looks like it's going to move a little farther east now, so our impacts this weekend will be minimal. For tonight, we'll see mostly clear skies, temperatures falling through the 60s during the evening hours. We'll bottom out in the mid-upper 50s by the time you wake up with cloud cover. We'll see a few scattered light rain showers and breezy conditions Saturday with highs in the mid-70s. As you head towards Sunday, the clouds will give way to partly sunny skies, highs in the lower to middle 80s. From the KFES 12 First Alert Weather Center, this is Chief Meteorologist Grant Dade. Enjoy your weekend.

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6: Hey, good Friday evening to you, Heartland. We are monitoring the track of Isaias, and looks like it's going to move a little farther east now, so our impacts this weekend will be minimal. For tonight, we'll see mostly clear skies, temperatures falling through the 60s during the evening hours. We'll bottom out in the mid-upper 50s by the time you wake up with cloud cover. We'll see a few scattered light rain showers and breezy conditions Saturday with highs in the mid-70s. As you head towards Sunday, the clouds will give way to partly sunny skies, highs in the lower to middle 80s. From the KFES 12 First Alert Weather Center, this is Chief Meteorologist Grant Dade. Enjoy your weekend.

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3: Hey, good Friday evening to you, Heartland. We are monitoring the track of Isaias, and looks like it's going to move a little farther east now, so our impacts this weekend will be minimal. For tonight, we'll see mostly clear skies, temperatures falling through the 60s during the evening hours. We'll bottom out in the mid-upper 50s by the time you wake up with cloud cover. We'll see a few scattered light rain showers and breezy conditions Saturday with highs in the mid-70s. As you head towards Sunday, the clouds will give way to partly sunny skies, highs in the lower to middle 80s. From the KFES 12 First Alert Weather Center, this is Chief Meteorologist Grant Dade. 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
4: Hey, good Friday evening to you, Heartland. We are monitoring the track of Isaias, and looks like it's going to move a little farther east now, so our impacts this weekend will be minimal. For tonight, we'll see mostly clear skies, temperatures falling through the 60s during the evening hours. We'll bottom out in the mid-upper 50s by the time you wake up with cloud cover. We'll see a few scattered light rain showers and breezy conditions Saturday with highs in the mid-70s. As you head towards Sunday, the clouds will give way to partly sunny skies, highs in the lower to middle 80s. From the KFES 12 First Alert Weather Center, this is Chief Meteorologist Grant Dade. Enjoy your weekend.

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Old cowboys never die. They just hang out with us, waiting to get played again. 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
1: It's a strange story, and I can't speculate too much. My guess is if this kangaroo was being treated as a pet, then it had become very habituated to people. It didn't see people as threatening. Animals in that situation start becoming aggressive. Maybe it was reacting to people as if they were kangaroos.
0: Now, that is a behavioral ecologist. His name is Bill Bateman. And Bill is doing a presser because the people got questions in Australia about how the old man got killed by the kangaroo. They got questions for it because there hasn't been a reported fatality in a kangaroo attack in just a little over 85 years in Australia.
2: That's a long time.
0: Wow. And so it's making big headlines because the kangaroo, and all I can figure is it beat him to death. Because, I mean, it's not like it chewed him up or anything. But
2: you've seen pictures. Can't reach him with those little arms.
0: Yeah,
2: right?
0: And you've seen the kangaroo. You look at them, they are ripped up like Arnold Schwarzenegger.
3: Oh, man.
0: I mean, they just, like, you don't want to get in a fight with that
3: Mike
0: thing.
3: Tyson, man. That's what they look like.
0: And apparently, this guy who was 77 years old had been keeping this kangaroo as a pet, which I have never once even heard of or thought about being a good idea. How do you walk that?
2: With a jump rope. That's how you walk a kangaroo.
0: So I don't know how long the man had the kangaroo. I don't know if he raised it from a baby or if he just ran out and, you know, hit one with a truck and knocked it out, threw it in the back seat and took it home. I don't have any idea how long he had it. But apparently the other day, for whatever reason, the kangaroo decided, I'm done with all this, and killed the old man in the front yard of his house. And then, it gets better. Then, when the first responders came, because somebody came by to check on the gentleman and saw him laying down in the yard, they called 911, or whatever you call in Australia, and the Australian people, they sent the paramedics over, and the kangaroo got between the body of its former owner and the paramedics and would not let them get to the guy.
3: No kidding. Like protecting him?
0: Like it's fighting them now. Like, no, he's mine. You're not getting over here. And so he would not let them get over to administer first aid to the guy. Not that it mattered, but still.
2: Maybe the guy made the kangaroo pick up its own poo and put it in its pouch. Maybe that was it.
3: All right.
2: He's like, I'm not going out in that yard one more time to do that.
0: Well, and you heard Mr. Bateman. He's like, I'm not 100% sure what happened. That's why he said he couldn't elaborate a whole lot. And they don't really know why the kangaroo. And by the way, the kangaroo, it didn't end good for the kangaroo either because. Once the paramedic said, listen, we're trying to treat this guy and this wild animal won't let us near him. Well, then the people showed up and the kangaroo got, he got sent to the outback.
2: Well, they eat kangaroos over there too. They eat kangaroos.
0: Yeah, well, somebody probably ate this one because he wasn't any good for much of nothing else after they got done with him. So now the man's dead, the kangaroo's dead, the paramedics are all beat up. It's just a mess.
2: Right.
0: And they don't know why the kangaroo flipped out, but their investigation has shown them that the gentleman that was keeping it as a pet made one fatal mistake because he forgot to do one thing.
4: Tiny kangaroo down sport. Tiny kangaroo down. Tiny kangaroo down sport. Tiny kangaroo down.
2: Everybody now.
3: Dear Lord.
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8: This is Joy Alone from the KAPS 12 Weather Center. Today will be a breezy and cloudy day. There will be some chances for some light rain, but for the most part, temperatures will be around the average mark. Then tomorrow, we're looking at a lot warmer conditions. We'll have some clouds to start off in the morning, and then by the afternoon, we'll get right back into the 80s with plenty of sunshine. So if you've got any plans for this weekend, I would not cancel any outdoor plans. It is looking good to go.

They say the memory is the first thing to go. So here's a reminder of an unforgettable classic, courtesy of the Legends of Country, Freedom 97.9.

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1: Well, I thought we were at a tie last night as I was watching the news and they were telling me about the different politicians. I don't even know if they're senators or congressmen or what they are, but we had one from each team had to quit over the last week.
2: Yeah, balance is out, huh?
1: Yeah.
3: Because, same week. Yeah. Yeah.
1: They had to tap out because they got caught, you know, doing stuff they shouldn't be doing with people that didn't want them to be doing it. And so, you know, when the people start coming out of the woodwork, you can either hunker down and deal with it or you can quit and run. And both of these guys decided to quit and run. And so the score was 1-1, right?
2: Sure.
1: And now that's national. So I don't know if you can really count this one as a score or not, but you know, it is a politician and he is having to quit for similar reasons. And he's going to put the Democratic Party in the lead, at 2-1 this week for people bailing out of elections. His name is John Waldron and he's out in Oklahoma. And he just canceled his reelection campaign there in Oklahoma because he had to admit, listen to this. This is so weird to me. He admitted that he sent a woman an AI-generated video of the two of them kissing.
2: What?
1: Even though it wasn't real, and they've never kissed, I guess he just wanted her to see what it would be like. I don't know. And she flipped the creeper switch on him, and everybody freaked out, and critics are saying it's creepy, it's inappropriate, and so, yeah, he's got to go, and everybody started calling for him to quit, and so he did, and so it's interesting. And so, I mean, even his own party were like, dude, you got to quit. You got to quit.
2: This is embarrassing.
1: It's like, you got to quit. And you know you're in trouble when the people that have the matching letter behind their names,
3: yeah,
1: can you?
3: Cause, oh, cause, yeah, you know, yeah, that's it.
1: Normally they'll rally around you for a minute, but for them to just come up and go, no, man, you... Nah. You're not one more dime are you getting, pal. Nah. And so, but how creepy is that? I mean, he sent her an AI video of the two of them kissing.
2: So it would make you like, what does women, that's where guys are in this world. They're like, well, when she sees it, then
1: she'll want it for real.
2: If she really wants it.
1: Yeah.
2: Not the case.
1: That's not where women are in the world, apparently.
2: Different side of that party.
1: Yes, literal party. Sir.
3: They Al are. Franken said, their problem with that? I mean, what is,
2: exactly.
3: Is that a no? Was it what you're telling me right
1: Yes,
3: there?
1: Mr. Franken, yeah, that's
3: okay.
1: A no. Thank
3: okay.
1: you.
3: All right, yeah. Just checking. Yeah.
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2: This is Joy Alone from the KFES 12 Weather Center. Today will be a breezy and cloudy day. There will be some chances for some light rain, but for the most part, temperatures will be around the average mark. Then tomorrow, we're looking at a lot warmer conditions. We'll have some clouds to start off in the morning, and then by the afternoon, we'll get right back into the 80s with plenty of sunshine. So if you've got any plans for this weekend, I would not cancel any outdoor plans. It is looking good to go.

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Hey, it's Broadway and Friends. 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

0: The Legends of Country, Freedom 97.9. I don't know this for a fact, but I'm just going to go ahead and call it. I guarantee you this started on TikTok. This has got TikTok written all over it. There's a guy named Robert Jenner. And back in 2018, 2019, somewhere along in there, he decided that he's a carpenter by trade. Okay. And he decided that he needed a niche. He needed something that would get people to overlook the other carpenters and hire Robert Jenner to come do their carpentry work. And what he came up with was, you know what? There aren't any naked carpenters out there.
1: Oh, get out of here.
0: So I'm going to be the naked carpenter. And so that's what he started branding himself as. And it, as you might well expect, it got him in a little bit of trouble. He got convicted recently for breaching a 2019 court order. Now, he got arrested back in 2019. And when he went to court, this is what the judge said. I'm going to let you go. Mm-hmm. However, there's a caveat to this. And the caveat is you are required from now on, when you're working, to wear at least 2 layers of clothing to prevent you from exposing your junk to the world.
2: Oh, no.
1: Oh, wow. So, okay, so he's like, why not use this? I've done it before, yada, yada, yada.
0: Yeah,
1: right?
0: Yeah. And like, so okay. He was like, all right, fine, 2 layers of clothing, gotcha, thank you, Judge, I appreciate it, and off he goes. Well, he violated the order.
1: Yeah.
0: But technically, I don't know that he actually violated the order, but I'm going to tell you what he did. You can decide for yourself. Okay. After he had been released from prison after a couple of indecent exposure crimes that happened since 2019, because my man's got a problem. He likes to show stuff off. So they let him out of prison, and he had to show up at the police station for something to sign some paperwork. And when he showed up at the police station, he was wearing his 2 layers of clothing.
2: Oh, okay. Good
0: which were a pair of see-through pants and a mesh thong.
2: Well, the spirit of the law was there.
1: Not right. The letter of the law.
2: Yeah, right.
1: And you know what's weird? You know, whenever he did plumbing work, though, he would just tape up his crack. That's what really got him in trouble.
2: Naked carpenter. It's always hammer time.
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5: This is Joy Alone from the KAPS 12 Weather Center. Today will be a breezy and cloudy day. There will be some chances for some light rain, but for the most part, temperatures will be around the average mark. Then tomorrow, we're looking at a lot warmer conditions. We'll have some clouds to start off in the morning, and then by the afternoon, we'll get right back into the 80s with plenty of sunshine. So if you've got any plans for this weekend, I would not cancel any outdoor plans. It is looking good to go.

again when I heard something behind me. I turned around and there was a big old cop. He said, "Hello, boys." Then he gave us a grin and said, "Looks like I'm going to have to haul y'all in and keep all that money for evidence." I said, "Well,

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1: I think you could write this off as bad timing. You might have to dig a little bit to get it into that category, but I think it's bad timing. It will teach you a very valuable lesson, though, about if you're getting married and you have a, you know, everybody hires the wedding planner now, and he or she is typically in charge of trying to arrange everything and up to and including the entertainment for the reception.
2: Sure, right, right.
1: So if the wedding planner says, what do you guys want? You want a DJ? You want a band? What do you want? And you go, well, we want a live band. You go, okay, great. I'll go find you a live band. And they go out, and she comes back, and she goes, hey, I found a band. This is how much it's going to cost. Do you want me to book them? And you go, absolutely. She calls the band back. Now, all she's going to tell the people when she books the band is, hey, I've got a wedding reception. It's going to be at this location. It's going to be on this night and this time. The band doesn't care. All they want is their money. So through all of this, nobody is asking questions like, well, who's in that band? And nobody is asking questions like, well, who's getting married? Because they don't care. They just want their money.
2: It's a gig, right?
1: Yeah, a gig is a gig. Until you get to the wedding reception and your band has a female lead singer who was once in a relationship with the groom at the wedding. And they dated for 5 years, and he cheated on her, and she knew about it, and that's why they broke up, and she has not quite gotten over that yet. Now you got a problem. So she and her band get all set up, and then, you know, and they're warming up and tuning guitars and whatnot, and in comes the bride and groom when they're getting ready to go, and Alexandra Starr, that's the name of the young lady that was the lead singer of the band.
2: Of course it is, yes.
1: She decided that, you know what, I'm going to be a professional about this. I'm going to go ahead and do this because we're getting paid. I'm going to just take their money, and we're going to go. So they start playing. And that lasted about two songs. And then she was like, yeah, you know what? I ain't really feeling this. And so they jumped into Before He Cheats by Carrie Underwood.
2: I know.
1: And when they got done playing Before He Cheats, she got off the stage, grabbed a glass of water off the table, and threw it in the groom's face.
2: Wow. Wow.
1: It's just bad timing, man. Who do you get mad at in that situation? You can't blame the wedding planner. She had no idea.
2: Oh, wow.
1: I think you got to get mad at the groom if he hadn't have cheated. That's all I'm saying.
3: And when he leaves there, he better check his car.
2: Check the headlights. Uh-huh. Right.
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1: In compliance with Equal Employment Opportunity Guidelines set forth by the Federal Communications Commission, Withers Broadcasting of Missouri is compiling a list of associations and organizations that would like to be informed whenever Withers Broadcasting has a job opening. 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
2: This is Joy Alone from the KFES 12 Weather Center. Today will be a breezy and cloudy day. There will be some chances for some light rain, but for the most part, temperatures will be around the average mark. Then tomorrow, we're looking at a lot warmer conditions. We'll have some clouds to start off in the morning, and then by the afternoon, we'll get right back into the 80s with plenty of sunshine. So if you've got any plans for this weekend, I would not cancel any outdoor plans. It is looking good to go.

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1: I do need to borrow an adapter, though.
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1: Broadway, how's that new car working out for you?
0: Oh, man, she's running like a sewing machine. Yeah, I'm very, very happy with the new ride. Good.
1: All right, well, at least it doesn't have a sewing machine engine in it. Hopefully that's not the case.
0: No, but that was the one we traded in to get this one, right. The first one.
1: How important, like, when you started searching, did you look for certain colors or did you look for a model? Like, what was your search? Like, I got to find another white car.
0: We have, Daphne and I have color preferences that we like, but when we're shopping for vehicles, we're looking for, first of all, price, and then we're looking at safety issues and is it easy for Grayson to get in and out of? Color is kind of way down on the list for us. Unless we find one that has everything we like, but go, whoo, that thing is ugly. And then we move on to something else.
2: I look for color. I kind of like, certain colors.
0: If I were buying a vehicle just for myself that had nothing to do with the rest of my family, then yes, color would be like in the top two or three things I look for.
1: All right. Well, believe it or not, they're saying that when you look for color for a vehicle, it says a lot about you and it says a little bit about what the car actually represents. And I found a list here of some things I wanted to share with you guys, and you got them about color. So my color is white. I just like the color white. Every car that I've had up until after my first car has always been a white car. So they say on the opposite side of that, if you like black, it represents powerful, it's classic and elegant. It's the ultimate power color if you get the car for that. So a black car would be that way.
2: I like black. My truck's black and I liked it because it was, but I don't know. I'm kind of not that pushy. I don't know.
0: I had a black Ford Ranger for like 13 years. I love that truck. And it was a great truck until a drunk driver ran a red light and took it out one night.
1: Oh, man.
0: And the drunk driver wasn't in my black truck. Make sure I get that specified. Oh, my boy was driving and he got hit and it destroyed the truck. But the one thing I remember about it is it was hard to keep clean.
1: Yeah, right.
2: That's one. Now, Mitch, here you are. You like the white car, then you say, right?
1: I love white cars. Yes,
2: that shows purity, pristine, directness. White car owners are hard to please. It says hard to please.
1: Pristine, pure is not really me.
0: That doesn't sound like direct, maybe, but not pure and pristine. Certainly not hard to please. I don't think Mitch is hard to please. I've seen some of the women he's dated.
2: Yeah, he's settled.
1: All right.
2: Yeah, he's a settler. Yeah.
0: Not talking about you, Liza. Absolutely.
1: You're going to get me in trouble.
0: Listen, if you like a silver vehicle, that means that you are futuristic, prestigious, and elegant.
2: I can see that. Yeah.
1: If you like one of those light mid-blue cars, they say that you're calm, you're faithful, you're true. If you like dark blue, it means that you're confident, credible, and authoritative. Okay. Did you say that? There you go.
2: A lot of gray cars out there now. It means you're neutral, means you're sober, it means you're practical. That's why you don't see me driving a gray car.
1: There you go. There's that new gray. Have you seen the new gray that's coming out now? It's like a matte gray. It looks like putty almost. It's a weird look, and they're almost every car now. I've not actually seen like a new gray car, not with this new look. It's like a shiny, but yet it's matte. It's really cool looking.
0: I couldn't deal with the time it would take to pick out the tone of gray that you would want. I mean, there's 50 shades of it. Who's got time for that?
2: Exactly. Yeah.
0: How about an orange car? If you like an orange, if you want to drive the General Lee or a vehicle of that color, that says you're artistic, you're individual, and you're complex. An orange car screams, look at me, I am unique.

0: Believe that. Yep. I believe that. If you go for a brown car, it means you're powerful, you're unique. If, say, maybe a beige car, it means you're natural and down to earth. I can buy that.
1: Yeah, earthy. I like it.
0: Right. Earthy. Yep. Yeah.
2: Oh, yellow car. Joyful. Sense of humor. Expect the owner of a yellow car to be young at heart, they say.
0: Yeah. Okay. Cab drivers.
2: Yeah, right. That's it.
1: If a gold vehicle is your thing, you are warm, you are intelligent, and you are glamorous. And doggone it, people like you.
0: Yeah. Now, you got you a new car. You went for one. You go, nah, it's not right for us. You went and got another one. And you got your car. What color is this new one?
1: It's red. Candy apple red. Red.
0: Mm-hmm. Candy Ooh. Apple, mm-hmm. which is the last on our list here, which means you are sensual, dynamic, and outgoing. That's what red means. There you go.
1: When you think Broadway, you think sensual.
3: You're dynamic.
2: Apparently, this was the only car left on the lot, is what you're saying,
1: right? You know what? When That's I exactly push the right. button to crank it, it goes...
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6: This is Joy Alone from the KFES 12 Weather Center. Today will be a breezy and cloudy day. There will be some chances for some light rain, but for the most part, temperatures will be around the average mark. Then tomorrow, we're looking at a lot warmer conditions. We'll have some clouds to start off in the morning, and then by the afternoon, we'll get right back into the 80s with plenty of sunshine. So if you've got any plans for this weekend, I would not cancel any outdoor plans. It is looking good to go.

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1: You know, my son Chandler, that's Grayson's older brother. He's my middle child. And, and Pancake, which one of your kids do you consider the middle child? Because you're four, right?
2: I got four.
1: So who's middle if you got four?
2: It would have been Sawyer. Yeah.
1: Okay.
2: Sawyer,
1: all right.
2: Sure.
1: Okay.
2: Yeah. Oh, and I tell you why, because the middle child is like usually the one that needs all the attention. So, and that's the only way. So he was like that. So,
3: yes. We had five kids growing up. I was the middle one, two younger sisters.
2: Yeah, I believe it. So, believe it.
1: Yeah.
3: And everybody said to my mom, he's your favorite. We all know he's your favorite. We know he's your favorite. And my mom would say, yeah, you're kind of right. Yeah.
1: You do give off middle child vibes, T. I'm not going to lie. Yeah, you really do.
2: I was one of five as well. I always called myself the Thursday, you know, like Thursday's not that exciting or whatever.
1: Right.
3: Yeah. Second from the bottom, were you?
2: Yeah.
1: Okay. Yeah. You're pointing at the one that's really fun. That's your job.
3: Right. Yeah.
1: So Chandler handled being a middle child really well, and I've always been super proud of him because he had extra middle child weight to deal with because his younger brother was Grayson, his special needs, and got, you know, tons and tons of attention because he had to have it. And then, you know, and not that Chandler didn't hold his own in the world because he certainly did, but his older sister was the beauty queen, cheerleader, you know, all of that stuff on the dance team and stuff. And Chandler did great. I mean, you know, he's a good football player and all that kind of stuff, but he was the middle child and he handled it really well as a child. But I have noticed now that he's turned 30, he brings it up all the time.
3: Like, does he now?
1: Like for the last year, he brings up that middle child like all the time. He brings, and I think he does it because he thinks it's funny to him, and so he likes to poke the bear with me and his mom talking about how neglected he was. Is it because he was the middle child and stuff? And so yesterday he brings me this article that he found online, and it was talking about how now, you know, in 2026. You know, back in the 80s and 90s and 70s, I mean, back in the day, people would have 15, 20 kids, you know, because you got a farm you got to run. And, you know, that way if you lose one, you got a spare. And so now, you know, when we were coming up, it wasn't that unusual to have three or four kids. Mm-hmm. But now, one or two is kind of where it stops.
3: You're right, because a lot of people have one now. I have one.
2: My wife, when I met her, she had one.
1: Yeah, right. And you know, and there's a variety of reasons why you might want to have one.
3: And then if you do get the boy and the girl of your first two, you see what I'm saying, one of each?
1: Yeah, you got to
3: sit.
1: That's
3: when people are like, yeah, well, okay, we got a boy and a girl.
1: We can stop right there. And, you know, economics may be playing into that. I don't know. But most people now that are saying we're either having children or we want to have children are like, yeah, well, one, maybe two. Yeah. I mean, everybody's not, you know, Thomas Rhett and his wife trying to build a basketball team. But because of that, this article said that in a couple of generations, there's a very real chance that there won't be any more middle children in the world.
3: Wow. Think about that.
1: So the middle child.
2: Oh, yeah, you're right.
1: The middle child could be going extinct.
2: That is a good point. Yeah.
1: To which Chandler said, the middle child is going extinct. And that is the most middle child thing I've ever heard.
3: It really is. I mean, weren't they already extinct pretty much? I mean,
1: well, in their minds, they were.
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7: This is Joy Alone from the KAPS 12 Weather Center. Today will be a breezy and cloudy day. There will be some chances for some light rain, but for the most part, temperatures will be around the average mark. Then tomorrow, we're looking at a lot warmer conditions. We'll have some clouds to start off in the morning, and then by the afternoon, we'll get right back into the 80s with plenty of sunshine. So if you've got any plans for this weekend, I would not cancel any outdoor plans. It is looking good to go.

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heart, she was hotter than a $2 pistol. She was the fastest thing around. 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

0: 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I don't care if you're in the first grade or you're a senior in high school, one of the most stressful days of the entire year is picture day.
1: Oh, yeah.
0: Picture day is a mess from start to finish because you're trying to eat breakfast and, you know, mom's all over you about not getting stuff on your clothes. And so, you know, you wind up eating breakfast in your underwear and nothing else. And then you get dressed, you go to school. But what's even worse than all that? Because this has happened to me. And I don't know if it could even happen anymore because now there's text messages and email. But back in the day, they would send like a printed notice to your parents. They'd hand you a sheet. Give this to your mom when you get home today. Picture day is coming up on, you know, October the 12th or whatever the day might be. And if you forgot to give that to your mom, like I did, then you show up on picture day looking like you just slept under a bridge the night before. And you show up and you're like, oh, no. This is going in the yearbook.
1: Yeah. I was one of five. And so I knew my mom was like, she had no idea. She was like, whatever. And I think I might have been in fifth grade, but I was wearing a Sunkist, you know, the soft drink. I was wearing a Sunkist shirt. And I go, you know, I mean, and it is prominent, like in it, like it's the best advertising if they ever wanted to.
0: Somewhere out there, there's a picture of me. I think it's from the fifth grade too, where I wore a hat to school that particular day because I forgot it was picture day. I probably didn't do anything to my hair, just threw a hat on and I got to school and in my picture, it looks like I have like a, like somebody hit me in the head with a baseball bat right before they took my picture. There's like this big hump of hair right in the top of my head. Yeah, and it's immortalized forever in the yearbook, which is just fantastic. But how do you know, like when you get there, what's the first sign when you walk onto the campus and you're like, oh, crap, it's picture day?
1: Everybody's dressed nice.
0: And you look around and you're like, oh, there's a kid over there wearing sweatpants and a bow tie. It must be picture day.
2: What's going on here?
0: Nobody cares what you look like from the waist down, you know?
1: Right. Yeah. And if you're watching them, if they get dropped off by school, mom is gelling the boy's hair right in front of the school. Getting them.
2: Right.
1: And if they don't have gel, they're using spit.
0: Mom's
1: right?
0: Spit. Yeah.
2: Right. Or if they're giving out combs in the lunchroom.
0: Yeah,
2: right?
0: Everybody got a comb?
1: I remember that. I remember that.
0: If you walk into the gym for PE and the whole gym smells like hairspray, you're like, oh man, it's picture day.
1: It usually smells like Axe, usually. Now it's White Rain.
2: Yeah.
1: How about kids with no teeth in the front holding, hey, don't smile, okay? It's your best if you don't smile.
2: Yeah. Right. Moms who forgot can be seen banging on the school door like a maniac.
1: Yeah.
2: I just found out.
0: I got the jail.
2: Okay. I sent you guys a picture of my senior yearbook picture.
1: Oh,
2: right?
1: My.
2: Okay.
1: Yeah.
2: Other than the picture, we're not going to, you know, that's easy to make fun of. What is wrong with this? Now, Mitch showed us his, and his is just a picture, right?
1: Yeah. Yes.
2: What
1: yes.
2: Wow.
1: They have your home address?
2: Never fly today. Yes. There are 530.
1: And is that your phone number?
2: My home phone number's on it. My home address is on it. My parish that I live in and my homeroom at school.
1: Wow.
2: So anybody's uncle could get a hold of this yearbook and pick out the girl that he wanted. And drive up to her front door and call her up on the phone and tell her whatever he wanted to and get her out of her own house. What is going on here? Who would do this?
0: Who thought that was a good idea?
1: Maybe if it was a small graduating class, right? I imagine you was a Catholic school, but is that the case?
2: Or they could call the school and say, yeah, I'm here to get Marie. She's in homeroom 407.
1: Oh, that's what 407. Oh, my God.
2: Yeah, and here's her home phone number. I can tell you I'm her uncle. This is her phone number and her address. So they're going to hand her off to somebody.
0: How many people were in your class?
2: 530-something.
1: Holy crap!
0: Scare Lord! So not only could all the pervy McPervisons out there get a hold of anybody they wanted to, that dude from fifth period that the girl didn't want to talk to now has her phone number.
1: Right. That dude that's next to you in the picture, he's pissed that his information's on there.
0: Look at his face, man. And why are all of y'all looking at the ceiling? That's what I want to know. How tall was that photographer?
3: We're playing stories about good times.
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15: This is Joy Alone from the KFBS 12 Weather Center. Today will be a breezy and cloudy day. There will be some chances for some light rain, but for the most part, temperatures will be around the average mark. Then tomorrow, we're looking at a lot warmer conditions. We'll have some clouds to start off in the morning, and then by the afternoon, we'll get right back into the 80s with plenty of sunshine. So if you've got any plans for this weekend, I would not cancel any outdoor plans. It is looking good to go.

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Yeah, if you're an idiot, everybody knows more is better, especially when it comes to the classics of the Legends of Country, Freedom 97.9.

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1: Listen, it's hard, man. The prices are going crazy, and I feel so bad. My son Chandler, he bought himself his dream truck about a year and a half ago. Yeah. Got himself a big F-250 King Ranch.
2: Picture of that. It looked pretty cool,
1: it's
2: man.
1: It's beautiful, man. It's beautiful.
2: 250, man. Yeah. That's a beast.
1: Yeah, it's also a diesel.
2: Oh, yeah.
1: Ooh, yeah. Whoa. Yeah. Whoa. Yeah, he's bumping $6 a gallon right
2: now. Yeah, he needs to live in it because he can't afford out.
1: He's actually talking about selling it. He's like, I can't afford to feed that thing. So he's probably going to have to be, you're probably going to see a lot of that. I mean, it's getting tough out there, man. You know, it's like T-Ball said, brother can't even go in and get a travel snack at a gas station for less than 15 or 20 bucks anymore. Right. By the time you get yourself a drink, some beef jerky, you know, whatever else you need, Red Bull, whatever it might be. It's tough. It's just tough. I mean, just the other night, I was sitting in my living room and I was like, I feel bad because, you know, the whole world is, you know, we're all kind of crunched with money right now. And my shoes look too new to me. I just feel like if I wear these shoes outside, I'm afraid people are going to think I'm trying to live above my raisin because I got these new looking shoes when things are really tough right now. And you know, I was like, I got too much money laying around here. I need to do something with it. And then I found this website.
3: Okay.
1: And it's a website called Fee

0: Feature. And if you haven't been to Feature, you should go there now and you can do what I'm doing. Feature sells pre-distressed Converse sneakers.
1: Oh my.
2: Used tennis shoes.
0: No, they're not. No, they're brand spanking new. They're just, when they come to you, they already, yellow, like you've been out mowing the grass with them. They got little tears in them. The soles are kind of worn out and whatnot. And, you know, and I just think that's a great solution to this problem, you know, about having to wear shoes that look too new out there. Cause you don't want people giving you the side eye cause you've got new shoes and stuff.
1: No, not at all.
0: And, you know, for that second problem that I was having about having all that money laying around, Feature took care of that too, because they're charging $1,000 a pair for these shoes.
2: Crappy looking tennis.
0: Yeah, that way you can get rid of your extra money, and you can look like you two are suffering in the bad economy. And
2: you're solving two problems at once, right?
0: To Feature.com, I say thank you for helping us. I think this is a good solution.
1: $1,000, I want their shoes to mow the lawn.
0: $1,000 for a pair of sneakers that look like you just mowed it. And come on, man. And here's the thing. They're selling them like they're new. They're not. These are new. You know these are used shoes.
1: Oh, completely.
0: Who's going to do all that to a new pair of shoes and then sell them when they can just go down to the Goodwill store and buy a pair and go, oh, these look crappy enough. Charge $1,000 for them and we'll get. And here's the thing.
2: Yep.
1: Somebody will.
0: They're charging it.
2: Yeah. Oh, yeah.
0: Because somebody's paying it, just so you know.
2: Yeah, you know where you're going to find them? Right next to the jeans with the holes already in them. That's where you're going to find them, right? Yeah.
1: Exactly.
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5: This is Joy Alone from the KFES 12 Weather Center. Today will be a breezy and cloudy day. There will be some chances for some light rain, but for the most part, temperatures will be around the average mark. Then tomorrow, we're looking at a lot warmer conditions. We'll have some clouds to start off in the morning, and then by the afternoon, we'll get right back into the 80s with plenty of sunshine. So if you've got any plans for this weekend, I would not cancel any outdoor plans. It is looking good to go.

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2: Spell out the word and.
1: We asked you this question a couple of days ago. Why do you love America?
2: Yes.
1: America. And we wanted to know, and you came through. And so here are the many reasons why you and we love America.
3: Hey, what's going on, guys? I'm Mike Harris. I'm from Norwalk, Connecticut. I love America because of our diversity and how unique we are. It's really a privilege to be able to embrace all the different cultures, ethnicities, and amazing people that make America one of the greatest countries in the world.

Hey guys, Steve McGrew here. Why do I love America? I'll tell you why. It's the greatest country on this spinny blue marble thing we call Earth. What other country allows people the freedoms that we have? The freedom, the chance to make a living, the chance to make your family happy and safe. This country was founded for us to be great. I can't even think of a greater reason than that. That's why it's so great.

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I love the fact that we're allowed to be different, that we don't all have to believe in the same thing. We don't all have to wear the same thing. We don't all have to be the same people.

0: love America because we have the right to not all agree all the time on all things. But when bad times come, despite our differences, we all find a way to come together to do what needs to be done, and differences of opinion no longer matter.
1: Hey, Tucker here. I'll tell you why America's great. America is great because we just are. There's no even another question about it, man. Think about it. America is just the greatest country in the world because we're full of Americans. And Americans are full of God and grace.
2: 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And I love America because when we are united, we are unstoppable.
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11: This is Joy Alone from the KFES 12 Weather Center. Today will be a breezy and cloudy day. There will be some chances for some light rain, but for the most part, temperatures will be around the average mark. Then tomorrow, we're looking at a lot warmer conditions. We'll have some clouds to start off in the morning, and then by the afternoon, we'll get right back into the 80s with plenty of sunshine. So if you've got any plans for this weekend, I would not cancel any outdoor plans. It is looking good to go.

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1: Okay, a couple things I need to know. First of all, T-Wall, you're the resident beer drinking expert on this show, but Pancake, you may know this. I didn't know this. I guess it's because usually, y'all know I don't drink much, and so if I ever do go in a place where they're serving drinks, I typically will order like a rum and coke or an old fashioned.
2: Yeah, and have one.
1: I don't know that I've ever ordered a beer in a bar or a restaurant. Mm-hmm. I don't know that I ever have. I can't think of a time. So I wouldn't know this, but do you know anything about the tradition of putting a pickle in your beer?
2: I've not heard that.
1: Yeah. Mm-mm. So I don't know why they're saying it's a tradition when beer.
3: Right.
1: So the reason I bring that up is because
2: that a gherkin? What is that?
1: Is because the company that's making this, which by the way is Pabst Blue Ribbon, it's a PBR product, you'll know. They say that this product was inspired by the bar tradition of sticking a pickle in your beer. Now, listen, if you know about that and you want to feel free to get in touch with us and tell us.
2: Back in the day, they would put salt in their beer.
1: I've seen that. But here's what that was my other question I was going to ask you. Have you ever tried Grillo's pickles?
3: Yes.
2: Oh, really?
1: Oh, they are so good.
3: They're the ones that make the pickle relish. Remember that thing? Yeah, it's really good. Coleslaw or something like that.
2: Do they come in the cold?
1: Yes.
2: You got to have them cold.
1: Pickle salsa was the one I discovered Grillo's. Ooh. I found a recipe online for pickle salsa, and you had to use Grillo's. Grillo's, when you buy them, they don't look quite like, you know, every other pickle that you buy is just pickles and pickle juice. But in Grillo's.
2: Do they make a regular salsa, Grillo's? Because I think I might have bought a regular salsa.
1: I don't know if they make salsa or not. I just found a recipe to make it with their pickles. And you should look it up and try it if you've never done it. It's fantastic. But they put, like, when you see the Grillo's pickles, it still has, there's like little peppers in the juice and like
3: really
1: seasonings, like you can see dill in it and that kind of, I don't know, bay leaves. I don't know. They may have just went outside and grabbed some stuff off the yard and threw it in there. I don't have any idea, but it looks really cool.
2: Right.
1: And so Pabst Blue Ribbon called up the folks at Grillo's and they were like, hey, let's do something cool, man. And so now they are releasing PBR pickle flavored beer.
2: I like pickles. I like beer.
1: Do you like pickles and beer together?
2: I could eat a pickle while I'm drinking a beer. Yeah. All right. This might be okay.
1: It's a limited edition, of course, because that's what we got to do.
2: You can dunk your Oreo in it is what you can do.
1: Yeah, right? That'd be a good idea. The pickle-flavored Oreo, those would go great together. This is their description, not mine. It blends PBR's classic lager with a tangy dill pickle flavor. Coming in at about 4.7% alcohol. And designed to be light and refreshing for the summer. Hmm. Now, correct me if I'm wrong, but I don't think PBR's classic lager. I mean, PBR's broke beer, isn't it? I mean, am I wrong about that?
2: Right. That's college beer.
1: That's what I thought. It's going to hit stores in early May. Just so you know, if you want to go on and get in line now, get your lawn chairs out. Between May 4th and 5th, it's going to be there. They're going to sell it in 6 packs of 12-ounce cans, and they'll run about $8 a 6-pack for the Grillo's PBR.
3: Can I tell you, Broadway told me about that, was a natural light fertilizer, right? And my co-host on the TV show, Andrea, she has like 3 horses. She bought it for them. They love it. She says they love that, I guess it's everything left over from the beer making
1: The hops and the oats or whatever's down in the bottom of the thing when they're brewing the
2: barrel,
1: beer. They have to change that stuff out. And so they started selling it. Were they selling it as horse feed? I thought it was fertilized for the yard.
3: It's for the yard, and she puts it out there like on the hay and stuff like that.
1: Oh, okay. So the horse.
3: Because it's edible. She doesn't.
1: She's got a field full of drunk horses. Okay.
2: Yeah. Horses are like, hey. Hey, man.
3: Again, we are saying horses.
1: Horses. Yes.
3: So these things actually, as crazy as they sound, they actually have a place in our society somewhere. So I don't think we should dismiss them too very fast, but this sounds, they say pickle juice is really good for you.
2: Yeah,
3: right?
2: That's true. Yeah.
1: I love keep you hydrated. I love pickle juice. It'll get rid of leg cramps in a hurry,
3: leg
1: too.
3: Cramps, yeah.
1: Yeah.
3: So, you know, and they say if you drink too much beer, you're basically getting dehydrated sometimes with all the alcohol. But I'm saying it's working out for you.
2: Oh, is so this really that new? I've been getting pickled on beer for a long time. I think so.
1: Well, hey, you got a verb noun thing going on there, Tina.
2: Yeah. All right, yeah, I see what you're saying.
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12: This is Joy Alone from the KFES 12 Weather Center. Today will be a breezy and cloudy day. There will be some chances for some light rain, but for the most part, temperatures will be around the average mark. Then tomorrow, we're looking at a lot warmer conditions. We'll have some clouds to start off in the morning, and then by the afternoon, we'll get right back into the 80s with plenty of sunshine. So if you've got any plans for this weekend, I would not cancel any outdoor plans. It is looking good to go.

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0: The Legends of Country, Freedom 97.9. I don't know if this is going to change anybody's life or not, but I feel pretty sure that Mitch English and Jerry Broadway over dinner the other night discovered a nationwide scourge.
1: Oh.

0: in this country that needs to be dealt with immediately. And it all comes down to two words. Poor training.
1: Absolutely.
2: Really?
0: All it is, listen, we've talked about this before. I used to work for Domino's Pizza. Mm-hmm. Mitch worked for Domino's Pizza. Mitch's dad owned a chain of pizza restaurants one time.
3: Right, that is
0: now,
3: correct.
0: Now, we know a little bit about pizza. Mm-hmm. And you think that two people that had spent as much time around pizza as we have would not like it as much as we do, but we eat it about nine times a week.
2: I love it too, man.
0: It's just, it's the perfect food, isn't it?
2: It is.
0: It doesn't matter. It's just perfect. And
3: if I could sidebar you here really quick, Daphne's very smart. She orders black olives. And I won't touch a pizza with black olives on it. And so she knew.
2: Yep. She knows that's going to be her pizza.
0: She figured it out not too long ago. She's like, she gets a pizza. She gets a thin crust, which I dig. Mm-hmm. But she also gets that white sauce on it, which I don't dig.
2: Right.
0: And she puts ham and pineapple and black olives.
2: Oh.
0: And you may could force me into eating it, but not. I'll starve before I eat it with black olives.
3: It kind of looks like, you know, when you're a little kid and they're like, hey, draw me a picture of a pizza.
2: Right.
3: That's what it winds up looking like.
0: Yeah.
3: Right. The ham and pineapple. Yeah, because,
0: you know my theory. One black olive taints a whole pizza.
3: I don't care if it's a four foot by two foot.
0: One black olive, whole dang thing tastes like black olives.
3: Absolutely.
0: But here's the issue. Mm-hmm. And because we order pizza right good bit in this house, Mitch and I both had said something about, because I said something out loud and he went, I was just thinking that yesterday when we had pizza yesterday and we're having it again today. We ordered three pizzas the other night, three medium pizzas because they were on sale, and we ordered three medium pizzas. I'm not going to call their name, but they sent the pizza over and not a dang one of them was cut all the way through.
2: Oh, I hate that.
0: It's like they start in the middle and push out. And listen, it's physics. As you push out, you have a natural inclination to lift up.
2: Right.
0: And you know what happens when you lift the cutter up? It don't cut the crust.
2: And that's the thickest part, the crust.
0: Yes, and then when I pick up my piece of pizza that I eyeball and I go, that's the one I want, I lift it, and four more come out of the box with it, and now I got to touch everybody's dinner.
3: Hey, I don't like that. I get the paper towels, and I was like, because I'm next person doesn't want my hands all over and ripping it off. And it always comes out to, if it's not that way at the end, it's the opposite, meaning when you forget you – oh, okay, it's coming up, and then all of a sudden it's like this triangle that turns into...
2: I think I hate that more, because then everything falls off of it.
0: Now you have your triangle and three-fourths of the toppings off the two adjoining pieces.
2: Yes.
0: Yeah, because they didn't cut it in the middle either.
3: I don't understand, other than there's different ways that they cut. Now, I one time got me it looks like a Mike Myers knife, but it's a pizza knife. And it's like...
2: You put it down and it rocks on it, right.
3: Yeah. And I was at the airport. Just a couple of days before Jerry and I had this conversation, and the girl, and they have like this device where you put that rocker in the middle of it to make the perfect slice, I guess, you know?
0: Right.
3: And it was still that way. And I'm like, you got to use force
0: all the way down. Yeah. You got to feel that crust break.
2: See, now when I'm cutting my own pizza, like I do a frozen one or whatever, I use a kitchen scissors and I'm cutting right through. I know I'm going through it because I use a kitchen scissors.
3: So you go all the way to the side. You wouldn't stop in the middle and then go back and make
2: it. No. I go all the way across one way, and then I do all the way across another, all the way across another.
0: Well, yeah, you can't do it. I'm just going to make triangles because you end up with one that's 2 inches wide and one's half a piece.
2: Somebody's got an isosceles triangle and somebody's got right triangle.
0: Listen, this is such a simple problem to fix. If you run a pizza restaurant, if you're a manager, an assistant manager, a crew chief, shift leader, whatever, if you have a name tag with a title, teach your people how to cut the pizza.
2: Day one, that's what you teach them, right?
0: I mean, you know how long that lesson lasts? 30 seconds.
2: Right.
0: 30 seconds. Watch me. Clunk, done. That's how you cut a pizza. Right. Now you do the next slice. Nope, you didn't do it right. You start on the outside and you work your way across.
3: And I would, if they do it that way, cut all the way through, I'm forgiving to where they don't do a perfect little star. You know what I'm saying?
0: I don't care. I'm fine with that.
3: You know what? That's what life is. Sometimes I want a small little piece.
2: Yes.
0: Right.
3: I'll take the
2: small
3: piece.
2: They don't have to all be the same size. That's true.
0: Right. There you go. No, there has to be a piece bigger than all the rest of them for the guy that bought the pizza to eat.
3: Oh.
0: Right?
3: Absolutely. Mama bear, daddy bear, baby bear.
2: And there's got to be the one left over at the end, the little tiny one for somebody to go, you have that. No, you have that.
0: No,
2: that's okay. You have that.
0: It's got toppings from four pieces on it. Go ahead and eat it.
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11: This is Joy Alone from the KAPS 12 Weather Center. Today will be a breezy and cloudy day. There will be some chances for some light rain, but for the most part, temperatures will be around the average mark. Then tomorrow, we're looking at a lot warmer conditions. We'll have some clouds to start off in the morning, and then by the afternoon, we'll get right back into the 80s with plenty of sunshine. So if you've got any plans for this weekend, I would not cancel any outdoor plans. It is looking good to go.

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1: Listen, it's hard, man. The prices are going crazy, and I feel so bad. My son Chandler, he bought himself bought his dream truck about a year and a half ago. Yeah. Got himself a big F-250 King Ranch.
2: Picture that. It looked pretty cool,
1: it's
2: man.
1: It's beautiful, man. It's beautiful.
2: 250, man. Yeah. That's a beast.
1: Yeah, it's also a diesel.
2: Oh, yeah.
1: He's bumping $6 a gallon right now.
2: Yeah, he needs to live in it because he can't afford out.
1: He's actually talking about selling it. He's like, I can't afford to feed that thing. So he's probably going to have to be, you're probably going to see a lot of that. I mean, it's getting tough out there, man. You know, it's like T-Ball said, brother can't even go in and get a travel snack at a gas station for less than 15 or 20 bucks anymore. Right. By the time you get yourself a drink, some beef jerky, you know, whatever else you need, Red Bull, whatever it might be. It's tough. It's just tough. I mean, just the other night, I was sitting in my living room and I was like, I feel bad because, you know, the whole world is, you know, we're all kind of crunched with money right now. And my shoes look too new to me. I just feel like if I wear these shoes outside, I'm afraid people are going to think I'm trying to live above my raisin because I got these new looking shoes when things are really tough right now. And, you know, I was like, I got too much money laying around here. I need to do something with it. And then I found this website.
3: Okay.
1: And it's a website called Feature. And if you haven't been to Feature, you should go there now and you can do what I'm doing. Feature sells pre-distressed Converse sneakers.
3: Oh my.
2: Used tennis shoes.
1: No, they're not. No, they're brand spanking new. They're already yellow, like you've been out mowing the grass with them. They got little tears in them. The soles are kind of worn out and whatnot. And, you know, and I just think that's a great solution to this problem, you know, about having to wear shoes that look too new out there. Cause you don't want people giving you the side eye cause you've got new shoes and stuff.
3: No, not at all.
1: And, you know, and for that second problem that I was having about having all that money laying around, Feature took care of that too because they're charging $1,000 a pair for these shoes
2: to make crappy looking tennis shoes.
1: Yeah, that way you can get rid of your extra money and you can look like you two are suffering in the bad economy. And
2: solving two problems at once.
1: To Feature.com, I say thank you for helping us. I think this is a good solution.
3: For $1,000, I want those shoes to mow the lawn.
1: $1,000 for a pair of sneakers that look like you just mowed. And come on, man. And here's the thing. They're selling them like they're new. They're not. These are new. You know these are used shoes.
3: Oh, completely.
1: Who's going to do all that to a new pair of shoes and then sell them when they can just go down to the Goodwill store and buy a pair and go, oh, these look crappy enough. Charge $1,000 for them and we'll get it. And here's the thing.
2: Yep.
3: Somebody will.
1: They're charging it.
2: Yeah. Oh, yeah.
1: Because somebody's paying it, just so you know.
2: Yeah, you know where you're going to find them? Right next to the jeans with the holes already in them. That's where you're going to find them. Right? Yeah.
3: Exactly.
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10: This is Joy Alone from the KFES 12 Weather Center. Today will be a breezy and cloudy day. There will be some chances for some light rain, but for the most part, temperatures will be around the average mark. Then tomorrow, we're looking at a lot warmer conditions. We'll have some clouds to start off in the morning, and then by the afternoon, we'll get right back into the 80s with plenty of sunshine. So if you've got any plans for this weekend, I would not cancel any outdoor plans. It is looking good to go.

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1: My Granny Broadway would say this gentleman got too big for his britches. That's what she would say. He got a little full of himself. He had main character energy is what happened. He got really good. He rides a motorcycle down in Louisiana, and he got really good at getting in car chases with the cops and getting away from them.
2: Yeah, because if you own a motorcycle, you can go where they can't.
1: It's easier to do on a bike than it is in a car. Right. And so a lot of times you'll see them after a minute, they just kind of give up. You know, they're like, well, we'll try to catch him next time.
3: Because it's not safe, right?
1: Yeah, I mean, they're trying to be safe. But they finally got him. They finally got him last week, and much to their amusement, on the front fender, I guess you call that a fender over the wheel of the motorcycle. Forgive me, I don't know what it's called. He had gotten a little homemade kit where you could, you know, write things and kind of make your own bumper stickers and whatnot. And on that fender, he wrote "pigs evaded." And then had 11 little tick marks on it showing how many times.
2: Kind of like the old bombers during World War II where they would have little decals of how many.
1: Yeah, and he was a double ace plus one. 11 car chases.
2: 11.
1: But he didn't get to put tick number 12 on there because they took his bike away from him now. And so that's going to be the end of that. They've arrested him. Multiple incidents of fleeing officers. Because here's the other thing. They do get up close enough on you to get that tag number. So you might get away today, but next Tuesday, see what happens. Right. They may come to the door. So yeah, he's his streak ended at 11. Just so you know.
2: And when the police lose 11 times in a row and then finally get a hold of you, they're gonna kick your Kamisaki. That's what.
1: Oh yeah, yeah. I think at the very least you're gonna get a tasing. And frankly, you got one coming. Now you should probably take it like a man.
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3: This is Joy Alone from the KAPS 12 Weather Center. Today will be a breezy and cloudy day. There will be some chances for some light rain, but for the most part, temperatures will be around the average mark. Then tomorrow, we're looking at a lot warmer conditions. We'll have some clouds to start off in the morning, and then by the afternoon, we'll get right back into the 80s with plenty of sunshine. So if you've got any plans for this weekend, I would not cancel any outdoor plans. It is looking good to go.

Darling, I've wasted a lot of years not seeing the real you. 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And I never took the time to let you know. 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
1: Well, as of last night, if you are a sports fan, you have to be happy today because we've entered a strange and, dare I say, magical time of the year where the two biggest sports in America are both being played simultaneously.
2: Oh, yeah.
1: It doesn't last long, but every year for just a few weeks, maybe a month, maybe 6 weeks, we get football and baseball at the same time.
2: It's a sweet spot. Baseball matters too, because baseball is 162 games. So a lot of the time people really don't care, but we're getting to the end, see who makes the playoffs and getting in the World Series and the playoffs and all that. Yeah. And then everybody always cares about the beginning of football because it's big for your team to get off our good start.
1: Absolutely. Now, if you're new to sports, or maybe you started dating or got married to somebody that's a huge sports fan, and you don't know which one of

0: Baseball begins in the spring, the season of new life. Football begins in the fall when everything is dying. In football, you wear a helmet.
1: In baseball, you wear a cap.
0: Football is concerned with downs. What down is it?
1: Baseball is concerned with ups. Who's up? Are you up? I'm not up. He's up.
0: In football, you receive a penalty.
1: In baseball, you make an error.
2: Whoops.
3: So as you can see,
4: yeah.
3: Baseball is clearly the kinder, gentler, maybe even more gentlemanly sport. Football's kind of brutal.
0: Football has hitting, clipping, spearing, blocking, piling on, late hitting, unnecessary roughness, and personal fouls.
1: Baseball has the sacrifice.
0: Football is played in any kind of weather. Rain, sleet, snow, hail, mud. Can't read the numbers on the field. Can't read the yard markers. Can't read the players' numbers. The struggle will continue.
1: In baseball, if it rains, we don't come out to play. I can't come out to play. It's raining out.
0: In football, the object is for the quarterback, otherwise known as the field general, to be on target with his aerial assault, riddling the defense by hitting his receivers with deadly accuracy, in spite of the blitz, even if he has to use the shotgun. With short bullet passes and long bombs, he marches his troops into enemy territory, balancing this aerial assault with a sustained ground attack which punches holes in the forward wall of the enemy's defensive line. In baseball, the object is to go home and to be safe. I hope I'll be safe at home. Safe at home.
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17: This is Joy Alone from the KFES 12 Weather Center. Today will be a breezy and cloudy day. There will be some chances for some light rain, but for the most part, temperatures will be around the average mark. Then tomorrow, we're looking at a lot warmer conditions. We'll have some clouds to start off in the morning, and then by the afternoon, we'll get right back into the 80s with plenty of sunshine. So if you've got any plans for this weekend, I would not cancel any outdoor plans. It is looking good to go.

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1: It's funny when you think about how we're all Americans and we all live in the same country, but depending on where we live in the country, certain situations, they just have different endings. And I'll give you a great example of what I'm talking about right here, if you're confused. I mean, I along with Pancake, we are both from the deep south.
2: Right.
1: Now, T-Wall grew up in St. Louis and in that area, and so I'm pretty sure that this particular situation, Mitch and I might handle it one way, T-Wall would handle it another way. The people in New England are handling it in a completely different way than I think any of us would. Apparently, there's this neighborhood in New England, it's this quiet little neighborhood, and for whatever reason, a group of turkeys, T, what do we call a group of turkeys?
2: Gaggle, right?
1: Gaggle,
2: no,
1: all right.
2: No, that's no. That's
1: is it a flock? Yeah. Let's go with flock. Yeah, we'll call it a flock. Yeah. Got a flock of turkeys that has moved into Woburn, Massachusetts.
3: A rafter.
1: Okay, rafter of turkeys.
3: Or a flock.
1: And apparently these turkeys are very aggressive. And they've been chasing cars down the street. And the story says they're trapping terrified residents inside their vehicles. And here's what kills me about this. They've named these turkeys. That's how long they've been in the neighborhood.
3: Oh, wow.
1: And one lady that lives there, her name is Megan Tolson. Megan says the most aggressive one of the group is Kevin.
2: Oh, watch out for Kevin.
1: Yeah. Kevin's a jackleg.
2: Yeah, he is.
1: She says then there are three female turkeys. And their coloring is not quite so distinct. And they're named Esther, Gladys, and Patricia. And Megan says, even if you're just sitting in a parked car, Kevin will come try to get in your car.
3: Kevin.
1: Wow. I know, that's a violent name, isn't it? Kevin.
2: Yeah, it is. Yeah,
1: strikes Kevin fear in the hearts of everybody. Kevin the turkey. She said, you have to open, picture this in your mind. You have to open your passenger side door and lure Kevin to the other side, then slam it and run out the driver's side door and run all the way to your house.
2: Wow.
1: That's what you have to do to safely get inside, because apparently Kevin will run up on you and you know, peck you and spur you and all that kind of stuff. Now, there's two streets here. This city has about 40,000 people in it, and they say that absolutely no one is being spared the wrath of Kevin and his ladies. Because they just, they go after everybody from kids on bikes to, they duck behind vehicles, they make people hide in their doorways, they can't get out to get in the car and go to work. This one guy said, there have been times when I am trapped in my car, and I can't get out, and I have to call family members from inside the house to come outside with an umbrella and help chase the turkeys away. Here's a quote. It takes a team to get in the house.
3: Wow.
1: A team to get in. Now, that's how they handle that in New England. What would happen in St. Louis, T?
2: In St. Louis, you would probably, you know, we're kind of a blue collar town, so you wear your steel toe boots and you kick them in the giblets.
1: Okay,
2: right.
1: Kevin gets a boot to the head.
2: Yeah, he does.
1: Okay.
2: Yeah.
1: All right. Okay.
2: Uh-huh.
1: All right.
2: Right.
1: And I think that I can speak for both Pancake and myself when I say there's only two words that cover this situation where we're from, and those two words are turkey season.
3: That's I was going to say we're eating turkey sandwiches for the next 2 weeks.
1: Let me tell you something. Kevin is going to taste good with some cornbread dressing.
3: Right. Absolutely. Absolutely.
2: Thanksgiving in July, Kevin.
1: Hey, listen, that's why they make freezers, man.
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9: This is Joy Alone from the KFES 12 Weather Center. Today will be a breezy and cloudy day. There will be some chances for some light rain, but for the most part, temperatures will be around the average mark. Then tomorrow, we're looking at a lot warmer conditions. We'll have some clouds to start off in the morning, and then by the afternoon, we'll get right back into the 80s with plenty of sunshine. So if you've got any plans for this weekend, I would not cancel any outdoor plans. It is looking good to go.

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4: This is Joy Alone from the KFES 12 Weather Center. Today will be a breezy and cloudy day. There will be some chances for some light rain, but for the most part, temperatures will be around the average mark. Then tomorrow, we're looking at a lot warmer conditions. We'll have some clouds to start off in the morning, and then by the afternoon, we'll get right back into the 80s with plenty of sunshine. So if you've got any plans for this weekend, I would not cancel any outdoor plans. It is looking good to go.

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1: It was painted red. 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It was 18 feet from the bow to the stern light. Second hand from a dealer in Atlanta. I rode up with Daddy when he went there to get her.

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9: This is Joy Alone from the KAPS 12 Weather Center. Today will be a breezy and cloudy day. There will be some chances for some light rain, but for the most part, temperatures will be around the average mark. Then tomorrow, we're looking at a lot warmer conditions. We'll have some clouds to start off in the morning, and then by the afternoon, we'll get right back into the 80s with plenty of sunshine. So if you've got any plans for this weekend, I would not cancel any outdoor plans. It is looking good to go.

The older you get, the better you get. Unless you're a banana. But then you make banana bread, and banana bread is pretty awesome, right? Yeah. Wait, where was I? Here's another classic from the Legends of Country, Freedom 97.9.

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nobody ever says, hey, play more commercials. 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
6: This is Joy Alone from the KFES 12 Weather Center. Today will be a breezy and cloudy day. There will be some chances for some light rain, but for the most part, temperatures will be around the average mark. Then tomorrow, we're looking at a lot warmer conditions. We'll have some clouds to start off in the morning, and then by the afternoon, we'll get right back into the 80s with plenty of sunshine. So if you've got any plans for this weekend, I would not cancel any outdoor plans. It is looking good to go.

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We're going old school, old university, and old community college. 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

came crawling home last night, like many nights before. 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
9: This is Joy Lone from the KFBS 12 Weather Center. Today will be a breezy and cloudy day. There will be some chances for some light rain, but for the most part, temperatures will be around the average mark. Then tomorrow, we're looking at a lot warmer conditions. We'll have some clouds to start off in the morning, and then by the afternoon, we'll get right back into the 80s with plenty of sunshine. So if you've got any plans for this weekend, I would not cancel any outdoor plans. It is looking good to go.

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9: This is Joy Alone from the KAPS 12 Weather Center. Today will be a breezy and cloudy day. There will be some chances for some light rain, but for the most part, temperatures will be around the average mark. Then tomorrow, we're looking at a lot warmer conditions. We'll have some clouds to start off in the morning, and then by the afternoon, we'll get right back into the 80s with plenty of sunshine. So if you've got any plans for this weekend, I would not cancel any outdoor plans. It is looking good to go.

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1: She was storming through the house that day, and I could tell she was leaving. And I thought, oh, she'll be back, till she turned around and pointed at the wall and said,

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6: This is Joy Alone from the KAPS 12 Weather Center. Today will be a breezy and cloudy day. There will be some chances for some light rain, but for the most part, temperatures will be around the average mark. Then tomorrow, we're looking at a lot warmer conditions. We'll have some clouds to start off in the morning, and then by the afternoon, we'll get right back into the 80s with plenty of sunshine. So if you've got any plans for this weekend, I would not cancel any outdoor plans. It is looking good to go.

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12: Well, good Saturday evening to you, Heartland. The remnants of Isaias continues to push east of the area and have very limited impacts on the Heartland. We'll have a slight chance of seeing a few sprinkles early this evening. Otherwise, we'll see partial clearing after midnight. Low temperature dropping down into the middle 50s. For your Sunday, looking mostly sunny and very warm. High temperatures reaching the middle 80s. From the KFES 12 First Alert Weather Center, this is Chief Meteorologist Grant Dade.

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4: 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Here's your plan and a few suggestions.
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6: Well, good Saturday evening to you, Heartland. The remnants of Isaias continues to push east of the area and have very limited impacts on the Heartland. We'll have a slight chance of seeing a few sprinkles early this evening. Otherwise, we'll see partial clearing after midnight. Low temperature dropping down into the middle 50s. For your Sunday, looking mostly sunny and very warm. High temperatures reaching the middle 80s. From the KFES 12 First Alert Weather Center, this is Chief Meteorologist Grant Dade.

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9: Well, good Saturday evening to you, Heartland. The remnants of Isaias continues to push east of the area and have very limited impacts on the Heartland. We'll have a slight chance of seeing a few sprinkles early this evening. Otherwise, we'll see partial clearing after midnight. Low temperature dropping down into the middle 50s. For your Sunday, looking mostly sunny and very warm. High temperatures reaching the middle 80s. From the KFES 12 First Alert Weather Center, this is Chief Meteorologist Grant Dade.

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